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tea. Case closed, the end. No chance for me to ever leave this prison of my sin. Now I know it might sound crazy, but one day a key unlocked that cell.

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On Night Vision, it's Jeremy Rosado. Mandy here with you, and it's a very special day today. Did you know that today is the National Break Free from the Big 3 Day? You go, yay, what's the Big 3 Day? Well, it's actually a national holiday in the US. It was established by a smaller private phone carrier company to encourage Americans to break away from the three biggest phone carrier companies and choose better, more competitive companies and get better deals. So in the United States, the big three phone carrier services are AT&T, Verizon, and T-Mobile, right? Now, the point of this day is don't let outdated contracts or high phone bills hold you back when there are more flexible options available to you. It's like a nudge to take charge and explore

Man, we are in this series that, let me just pause just for a moment. You know, this is heavy stuff, and we're building every week onto something. There'll be this huge crescendo at the end of this series. So you might notice there are some common themes that are occurring because we're talking about the gospel. We're talking about Romans 1 through 3. We're talking about the greatest theological treatise ever written concerning our relationship to God. So turn in your Bibles, if you would, to Romans chapter 2, verse 12. And then, this is important, Colossians chapter 2, verse 11. Romans 2, 12, and then Colossians chapter 2, verse 11. Because we've said all along that what we're after in the series, we want to experience God. We want to stop going through the motions. We want to sense the presence of God in our lives. And that's not something that just happens. We've said that God can never love you more than he loves you right now.

such a pleasure to be with you this evening. That's Jay King. I'm Mandy, and it's time for The Story. Tonight is part two of a conversation that began last night with Dr. Heinz Oldwage, who happens to be the Managing Director of Christian Vision, which is an organization that spreads the gospel in very innovative ways, including but not limited to leading a person to the Lord while playing online interactive digital games.

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0: flex answer. Anger, sorry, but harsh words make tempers flare. A gentle answer deflects anger, but harsh words make tempers flare. Great reminder as you're going about your day today. Sometimes that gentle answer, even though everything in you wants to reflect back some anger or some angst, a gentle answer deflects anger. There you go.
1: I like that. That is wisdom.
0: It is wisdom.
1: There's a lot of wisdom
0: there. That's why it's there in the Bible.
1: Uh-huh.
0: Okay, coming up next, we are jumping into the book of Genesis together. We have Lot. He's in some trouble, and we are keeping an eye on the soccer as well. It looks like Spain, they're up against the French. They are going to come home victorious, but we'll keep you updated throughout the morning. This is Joseph O'Brien Trust Fall. You're on Rise and Shine.

0: 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Rise and Shine. On Vision. Vision National News. 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Christian worldview.
1: 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With more, I'm Nate.